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Engine 1, Medic 31, verifying Bravo response to Zone 52 at 420 South 18th Street at the playground on the north side for a 6-year-old female who fell at the playground and is bleeding from her head. You will have TAC 3, TAC 3.

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1: Engine 5, medic 10, verifying the alpha response, zone 122 at 4241 North 61st Street, the Mahoney Manor, in apartment 608. 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

0: departing the scene, heading our way down Highway 77 off of Aspen Road, just south of Cortland.
1: Receive, we're just getting ready to head off 77 to south.
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2: Engine 3, Medic 3, verifying Charlie response in Zone 5 at 2300 West Q Street, the Mercy Western Manor Apartments, in Apartment 18, for a 20-year-old male having some issues related to his mental health conditions. 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
1: Christy, did you say he had a syncopal episode?
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1: 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Caller says she is ETOH. 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
4: 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Caller says she is ETOH. You'll have TAC 4, TAC 4.

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1: 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We have LPD en route.
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Engine 11, medic 3, verifying the medical request from law enforcement in zone 56 at 3801 West O Street to the Lancaster County Jail. You're being requested code 1 for a 22-year-old male with high pulse, high blood pressures, losing ETOH. You'll be TAC 6, TAC 6.

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3: 26 route.
2: Medic 6, engine 6, verifying the Delta response at zone 171, 48th Street and Stockwell Street for a 30-year-old male not conscious but breathing in a gray SUV. Caller says he is foaming at the mouth. You'll have deck 3, deck 3.
3: Yeah, PD and Ralph.
2: Yes, I'll be using Ralph.
3: Received, thank you. 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
2: Truck 12, verifying your odor response, zone 184 at 8630 Oak Mount Drive. Caller says she's smelling a burning smell from the dryer, no alarms going off, no smoke or flame seen. You'll have tech 4, tech 4.

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0: Yeah, can you have an LPD officer come over to this location? No immediate threats. We just have an unusual situation, and one of the occupants would like to talk to the police officer.
1: Repeat.

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1: Go ahead, structural.
0: Yeah, we're going to hang out. We're going to work with the officers to make sure things get handled. So if you just let them know, we're going to remain on scene and wait for them.
1: Received. They are en route 2241.
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1: 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Engine 9, Medic 2, en route on a Charlie response, zone 101, 800 North 44th Street, apartment number 4. I have a 91-year-old female, feel she's possibly having a heart attack. Heart rate was 89. She was uncooperative with getting all her questions answered. You'll have TAC number 4, TAC 4.

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1: Engine 4, Medic 4, verifying a Delta response on 81, 5540, Briar Rosa Drive. 82-year-old female, having some difficulty breathing, had a heart attack last week. You're going to have TAC number 3, TAC 3.
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1: 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I have a 14-year-old female, reportedly twisted her leg either before or after a fall. You're going to have TAC number 4, TAC 4.

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Zone 111. Medical Charlie response, fall. 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Engine 2, and Medic 2. Respond to. Zone 111. Medical Charlie response, fall. At 4340, Huntington Avenue. 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

Engine 2, Medic 2, to Charlie, respond, Zone 111, 4340 Huntington Avenue, permit number 5, 48-year-old female, conscious and breathing after a ground-level fall, believes she possibly broke her leg, thinks that the fall may have been caused by a seizure. You'll have TAC 4, TAC 4.

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1: Engine 16, truck 12, verifying the fire alarm, zone 104, 9475 at Linwood Place. 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
1: Engine 14, Medic 10, so Delta response 771. Sorry, wrong call. It's going to be a Charlie response, Zone 34, 148 West Lombard Drive. 49-year-old male, difficulty breathing and swallowing, possible allergic reaction. Door is going to be unlocked. 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

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You're going to have Tech Number 3, Tech 3.

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At 2946, North 56th Street. 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
1: All units clear, verifying and confirmed fire. 2946 North 56th Street. LPD on location, advising they have a house on fire, appears to be under construction, unknown if anybody's inside. You're going to have TAC number 3, TAC 3.

0: 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Small one-story house with a working fire on the Bravo Charlie corner. 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
1: Engine 5, right now we have no active fire. We still have a few embers blowing around. We're still trying to get to the ridgeline in some of the areas. We're seeing quite a bit of charring up there, but we have no active fire. We still don't need a hydrant. No additional needs right now.
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0: 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We're still checking for hotspots.
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0: Looks like all the embers are out. We're just kind of watching it right now. Engine 5 is going to have to rehab and get some new bottles. Could Engine 2 just come back here and just watch it for us for a little bit?
1: Yep, that's fine. 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
0: Are you finding anything, and are we able to pick up the 5-inch?
1: We have a little bit of smoke that's sitting up in there, but I think it's from the smoke that made its way into the living space and up into the attic. It's just slowly coming out. We got some pretty good alligator one-by sheeting that we want to cut out. I think we can pick up the 5-inch and just keep a booster line or the 6-inch 3/4 be fine.
0: Received. 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
2: Is there any verification from the inspector? We can start overhauling this.
1: Stand by. I'm going to talk to him right now.
2: Stand by.

0: Commander Truck 5, the inspector would like you to leave things as is.
1: Understood.
0: He's going to talk to the owner's son, and then he'll dig a little bit. He doesn't think it'll take very long.
1: Roger that.

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All yes, and Black Hills is here. They could just pull their respective meters or secure their respective meters.

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1: 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He does sound very ETOH, and sounds like he just got released from the hospital. You'll be on TAC-4, TAC-4.

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1: And engine 10, it's going to be a Bravo response. So in 23 to 4448 Grandview Boulevard, it's going to be for an unknown aged patient who came in by alarm company. It was panic activation. They had no voice contact. You'll be on Tech 5, Tech 5.

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4: 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Caller is now saying that they appear to be obviously deceased and are cold to the touch. 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

0: 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I'm going to be responding code 1 based off the comments. Just let me know.
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3: 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You're going for an 18-year-old female who is conscious and breathing. She's having abdominal pain and feeling tingly. She is going to be in the women's bathroom on the main floor. There will be someone to direct you to the patient. 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
1: Engine 8, truck 8, verifying a fire alarm, zone 52, at 1724 L Street, apartment 3D is in Baker. Caller received reports from tenants that they can hear the alarm coming from this unit. This is calling with the landlord who is en route to Toronto 4, TAC 4.

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1: Yeah, Engine 3 was going to take that call for you, unless you're pretty close to there.
0: We're at 17th and G.

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1: Received.
2: I will leave engine 8 off at that. 13, medic 8, verifying a Charlie response, zone 66 at the reception and treatment center in admissions, 3218 West Van Dorn Street, for a 42-year-old male, not awake, but is breathing, that's actually now awake, but wasn't originally, advised to enter through the south wire gate, injure on TAC 5, TAC 5.

0: 18th on location of a two-story apartment complex. We have nothing showing. 13 days on one upon arrival. Engineer will be investigated.
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Medical Delta response, fall. 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South 48th Street. 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
1: Engine 6, Medic 6, verifying a Delta response, Zone 181 at Waterford at College View, 4800 South 48th Street, Room 9, for an 80-year-old female who fell and is in and out of consciousness. Also, it's seized briefly after the fall. 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
1: Engine 3, Medic 3, verifying an Alpha response, Zone 53, at 1145 South 11th Street, Apartment 6, for a 29-year-old female, unable to walk and has pain in her hands and feet. 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
3: All units on the rescue line clear, verifying a Delta response, zone 201 in the intersection of South 32nd and Pine Lake Road for a two-vehicle accident, black Toyota SUV versus a sedan. The SUV is on its side and potentially has people trapped inside, and you are on TAC 3.
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2: 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And she does have a history of heart problems. Yep. Confirm that she is breathing, just not normally. 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

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Medical Charlie response, sick party. 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

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And you are on TAC 5.

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3: 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Caller reports that it smells, this apartment smells like natural gas. They are evacuating. You're on TAC 3, TAC 3.
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1: 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And you are on TAC 5, TAC 5.
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1: Since we're above our action levels, we're going to try to let it ventilate a little bit before we go interior. I'm going to let Truck 1 see if they can find a meter, see if it's individual meters or one for the whole building. 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
0: Proceed. Want me to take it from you?
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3: Is this good?
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3: Medic 6 received.
1: I think what we're dealing with here, I mean, there's a gas stove. I don't know if it's a simple solution or a more complex. I'd like to at least get in the adjacent apartment. And neighbors said it's vacant, so at least if they could work on getting you a key code, there's a combination door on there, electronic door. I think this is an Aero Capital building, if I recall.
0: I believe you're right. I'll do what I can.
1: The apartment that is vacant, according to neighbors, that we'd like to check is 307. The apartment we're dealing with is 309.
0: Got it. Truck 1, come in.
1: Truck 1.
4: Hey, we do got a meter on the south side here of this building. Looks like it's to the entire building, not individual. Well, we're going to kill gas for you, unless you tell us otherwise.
1: All right, hang tight for just a second. We just got it low enough to where we can make entry. They're just making sure it's not a simple solution with the stove here. Give me just a second.
4: Proceed. Truck 1 standing by.

0: 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Shut it down.
1: 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Gas off.
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0: Truck 1's got the gas shut off. We're going to ventilate this. Levels are dropping. We're down to about 5 right now. I think we've obviously mitigated the problem with the whole gas being shut off, so we'll stand by, wait for Black Hills. I'm good with everybody returning to service, just pending what you hear from Errol.
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0: Hey, Barry, why don't you turn it on? Just stand by. We might have you turn it off again real quick, but we'll let you know.
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Carbon monoxide detector sounding. 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Zone 13. Carbon monoxide detector sounding. At 1149, Butler Avenue. 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
1: Truck one, verifying a carbon monoxide detector, zone 13 at 1149 Butler Avenue. Caller reports alarmist sounding and there's some kind of smell inside. No one feeling ill, and you're on TAC 3, TAC 3.

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Fire alarm. At 2400, Northwest 46th Street. 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
1: 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I see that you did. 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

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And you are on TAC 5, TAC 5.

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0: 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It looks like he's pacing around outside, possibly smoking something. 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
0: Sorry, I didn't include you on the traffic. Wasn't sure if you caught it, but we are staged now. He was pacing around outside smoking something, and we don't have eyes on him anymore, so we're going to wait for LPD to show up.
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1: Engine 14, medic 3, verifying a proper response. Zone 34 at West Fletcher and Purple Heart Highway, just west of the eastbound lanes. Caller reports an unknown age male slumped over the wheel of a Benson pickup, and you're on TAC 4. TAC 4.

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2: Clear on deny Medic 7th, traffic accident, zone 102, intersection of North 66th Street and Q Street. Have a two-vehicle injury accident with a 23-year-old male, conscious and breathing, who hit their head and is bleeding. 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
1: 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Going to be the StarTran. 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
1: 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And patient is at the bottom of the stairs and cannot get up. And you'll be operating on Tech 5, Tech 5, with door code information on your MDT.

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0: 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Dispatch on 3. Just checking, are there any officers assigned to this accident at 66th and Q yet?
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1: 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Unknown injuries, you guys be operating on TAC 4, TAC 4.
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1: 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It'll be at Antelope Park, 1650 Memorial Drive. 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We'll be making contact on the playground. We'll be operating on attack 4, attack 4.

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2: 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We do have LPD en route at this point. You guys will be operating TAC 3, TAC 3.

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Medical Delta response. 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
1: Pigeon 7, said Delta response, zone 51. Just south of on the east side of South 33rd Street in Randolph, of an unknown age white male laying on the sidewalk, unknown if conscious or breathing. 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
1: 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Safety feels they were poisoned and has intense pain across their body with some numbness. 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
1: Thank you, 7 God.
0: They are calling the person that we went on is awake. He's going to be walking probably north, but I have a feeling he might be stopping to lay down again. So we're probably going to get repeat calls. If you can, have LPD stop by and just make contact with him. He is about a block south of Randolph, heading north.
2: Am I understood that this assault or whatever the situation is was from earlier, not something that just happened?
1: Looks that way, yep.
2: Very easy, thanks.
1: 1654.
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0: 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I think we're going to be closer than everybody else on that 865 South 38.
1: Craig, you're going to meet ones there at the intersection. Medic 7 Dispatch, TAC 5. 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Can you repeat, sorry? It's no longer on scene, correct? Let me clarify real quick.

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1: Clear engine 5 medic 2, say Delta response to zone 111, 2937 North 46th Street. 62-year-old female is conscious and breathing. She's having some difficulty breathing. And they'll be waiting in a vehicle in the driveway. 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
2: TAC 10, respond to zone 121, medical, Delta response, breathing problem, at 5200. Cornhusker Highway, Unit 14, respond on TAC 6.

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2: Clear into 10, truck 5, medic 10. It's a Delta response to zone 121 via the Deluxe Motel, 5200 Cornhusker Highway. In room 14, 73-year-old male who has pneumonia, some difficulty breathing. You guys be operating TAC 6, TAC 6.

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1: 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Be operating on TAC 6, TAC 6.

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1: 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It's an accident request from LPD. It's on 181, intersection of South 56th Street, Nebraska Parkway. LPD officer rolled up on an accident, unknown injuries. You guys will be operating on TAC 4, TAC 4.
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Medical Alpha response. Fall. At 8337, South 65th Street. 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
2: Clear engine 15, medic 7, alpha response zone 302-8337 South 65th Street. The 76-year-old female who fell and is needing some help up. You guys will have tech 7, tech 7.

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1: 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Going to be at the Pub Bar and Grill. Have a 40-year-old male, constant breathing, who fell and hit his head. And they are bleeding from the head. Just having an altered level of consciousness, and you guys will have Tech 3, Tech 3.

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1: Engine 13, Medic 3, it's a Delta response zone 66, 2720 West Van Dorn, the Community Correction Center. 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
1: 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Have a 30-year-old female, an assault victim. 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
1: 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Delta response is zone 72, 3200 South 24th Street. Going to be at the Country Club. 60-year-old female who collapsed and is bleeding from the head. 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

0: 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Clear
1: EMS 1, it's a Delta response zone 112. Mickle Middle School on the north side, 2500 North 67th Street. You're requesting code 3 by engine 9 for a 13-year-old male having an asthma attack. And you guys will be on TAC 4, TAC 4.

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1: and out. Clearing to 16, medic 10. It's a traffic accident, zone 124, North 84th Street and Havelock Avenue. 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And you guys will have TAC 6, TAC 6.

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2: Clear engine 2 medic 2 at the Delta response zone 101, North 49th Street and Holdridge Street. For a 40-year-old male, not conscious, but is breathing and laying on the ground. 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
2: Medic 10, go ahead.
0: Leave your one patient's going to be stable. I have a suggestive wall pain right now.